0: After taking a year off, we've made a promise to come back with something absolutely different, something special. And every time we perform this track, it makes me think of the people I love. It's called Alleluia.
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liberarti. 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

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Basterebbe una spiaggia di pace ogni tanto per fermarsi e restare a ascoltare i sussurri del mare che risveglino dentro tutto il fuoco che abbiamo da dare e che quasi si è spento.

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